0: 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Keeping you company on this Sunday night, Labor Day weekend night. Thank you for joining me this evening. 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

96.1 SRS. You know, you can find us on Instagram. Hope you're having a wonderful Labor Day weekend. It's Teresa Lucas, ready to play so much variety for you tonight. Already dreaming about the potato salad and macaroni salad I'll have later on. At Teresa Lucas 3 on Twitter, if you'd like to connect there.

0: Today's Variety, 96.1 SRS. If you're in the car right now, as soon as you get in the house, why don't you tell Alexa to play us on iHeartRadio? 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

0: 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Krista says that New Kids on the Block are way better than Backstreet Boys or NSYNC.
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0: 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Hey, Michelle, in the summertime, are you a windows down in the car kind of girl?
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0: 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You know, you can find us on Instagram. I've been seeing so many people saying they've captured aliens on video on TikTok. Hey, Kevin, what would you say to an alien if you saw one?
1: Take me with you. 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

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We need to hear some Adam Levine and Maroon 5. What do you think? Here we go. You know, The Voice season 30 is going to premiere on September 21st. Ooh, it's right around my birthday.

0: 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What do you think? Would you vote for a 4-day work week all the time?
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What are some of the things that you just hated eating or doing as a kid, but now that you're grown up, yeah, you don't mind it so much, maybe even like it? 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You can leave me a message. We'll talk about it coming up next.

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Britney Spears made a troubling Instagram post that she believes a man that was hired to clean her house was actually a paparazzi and was spying on her. Oh, here she is.

0: 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Thanks for calling, Lewis. And you sound like you're in a good mood. How come?
1: It's me and my wife's anniversary.
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I'll tell you what they are. Coming up next.

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You know, when I go grocery shopping, I'm pretty much friendly to anybody there. 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When I was

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1: Hey, Carrie, what's one of the things that might physically attract you to somebody that's maybe not too common?
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1: Oh.
2: 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The teddy bear, like, it gets me.
1: You just made me realize that

96.1 SRS. You know, you can find us on Instagram. We need to hear some Adam Levine and Maroon 5. What do you think? Here we go. You know, The Voice season 30 is going to premiere on September 21st. Ooh, that's right around my birthday.

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2: We all remember when Matthew McConaughey and Woody Harrelson worked together in the very dark, scary series called True Detective.
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5: In real life?
2: In real life, even Woody Harrelson said, look, they've never done any of the tests, but there are a lot of weird coincidences, and they noted the timing of his father's relationship with Matthew McConaughey's mother.
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2: There was some ishy stuff going on in the past with them, and they really gel well together. 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
5: Well, do it.
2: I know. Yeah. The world wants to know. Apple TV does have a new comedy series coming called Brothers, and they're going to play, this is so weird to me, fictionalized versions of themselves. It's weird. It's about, you know, Woody Harrelson struggling with the

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You can find us on Instagram at 96.1 SRS. Labor Day Monday and a lot of great music to keep your long holiday weekend going. Justin Bieber's coming up after Kenny Loggins. Good morning.

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If you are returning from your long Labor Day weekend, here's a good road trip song for you. 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

Variety, 96.1 SRS, just after 11 o'clock on a Labor Day Monday. Hope you're enjoying a non-laboring kind of day. And the music, Bruno Mars, coming up after Eric Carmen.

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Hey, it's Jana, and it's that time of year again. It's when we take a ride out to Western Mass for those famous cream puffs at the Big E, running September 12th through October 4th. 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

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A little shot of espresso as we head into your Monday afternoon on a Labor Day Monday. Here's Sabrina Carpenter.

0: 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I hope you're having a wonderful Labor Day Monday. Thank you so much for letting us be a part of it with the music. And keep in mind, we're not working today, and that means short work week to come. Yes, September's off to a great start.
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1: I know it's a short work week, but a really great habit to get into is taking like an hour on Sunday and kind of planning out your week. 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
1: Having a Monday off is a beautiful thing. Happy Labor Day Monday to you. Here with me, Jana. Also, a nice side effect, short work week. Rihanna, Mickey Echo, here's Stay.

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Hey, it's Jana. 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
1: A little bit after 2 on this Labor Day. Hope you're having a great one. I'm Jeff Stevens. What does Travis Kelce say about having Madison Square Garden as a wedding venue with Taylor? I'll tell you coming up in about 7 minutes. Here is Taylor.

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1: I'm Jeff Stevens. Hope you're having a great Labor Day. We've got our extended best of the 80s and 90s weekend rolling until midnight tonight. Got some 80s coming up from Soul to Soul and 90s on the way from the Backstreet Boys in the next 10 minutes.

0: It's a three-day best of the 80s and 90s holiday weekend.
1: 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You so deserve this.
0: 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Yeah.

96.1 SRS, Worcester's Variety Station. I'm Jeff Stevens. It's that time of year again when we take a ride out to Western Mass for those famous cream puffs at the Big E, running September 12th through October 4th. If you go, take us along with you on the iHeartRadio app.

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Hope you're having a great Labor Day. I'm Jeff Stevens. Hit me up on the TalkBack mic on the iHeartRadio app. Let me know what you're up to on this Labor Day. What's making you happy? Love to hear from you. Here is Adele.

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1: I'm Jeff Stevens. Well, it is Labor Day, but a surprising amount of people aren't quite sure what we are celebrating this weekend. And just to brush you up, I'll tell you in about 7 minutes.

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1: I'm Jeff Stevens. A new study out is getting a take on who we like the most as a movie president. In other words, they were portraying an actual president. I'll tell you coming up in about 6 minutes who made the list.

96.1 SRS, Worcester's Variety Station. I'm Jeff Stevens. If you've got little ones, don't miss Disney on Ice. 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

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Labor Day afternoon with Jeff Stevens. Our good news story on the way next about an off-duty police chief saving a girl from drowning after Ed Sheeran.

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1: I'm Jeff Stevens. We've got our extended best of the 80s and 90s weekend. Saying hi to Megan. She said she's been listening on the iHeartRadio app, just loving it all weekend long. And she's got to hear the Spice Girls. We can't have an 80s and 90s weekend without the Spice Girls, right? They're next after Katie.

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I'm Jeff Stevens. 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

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I'm Jeff Stevens. 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

0: Don't forget to tell your smart device to play 96.1 SRS on iHeartRadio. I'm Jeff Stevens with a shout out and some credit to the easygoing middle child. What's this all about? Well, there's a new study. I'll tell you more coming up in 7 minutes. Here's Benson Boone.
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2: 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Bye-bye.
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96.1 SRS, Worcester's Variety Station. I'm Jeff Stevens. It's that time of year again when we take a ride out to Western Mass for those famous cream puffs at the Big E, running September 12th through October 4th. 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